even hear me anyway. Can you hear me now? But anyway, tonight also I wrote a song called On the Road. I'm just reading what I wrote all night. There are better things coming than what I wrote all night. Coming straight from the mind to the voice, with no hand intervening. Left New York, 1949, to go across the country that a dead blame dime. In Montana in the cocoa fall, found my father in a gambling hall. Father, father, where have you been? You've been to where the world since I was only 10. Your son, he said, don't worry about me, I'm about to die of pleurisy. Across the Mississippi, across the Tennessee, across the Nile, Briara, home I'll never be. Home in Omodora, home in Turkey, Apalachicola, home I'll never be. Better off or worse, thick and thin, like being married to the little woman. God loved me just like I loved him. I want you to do the same just for him. Worms eat away, but the worry what's will win. The worms eat away, but the worry what's will win. So I left Montana on an old freight train. The night my father died in the cocoa rain. Road to Opelousas, road to Wounded Knee, road to Ogallala, home I'll never be. Home I'll never be. That's right.

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0: This little girl, you see, she was just walking her dog with a charming smile. She came towards me and said,
1: Hi, Jenny. Please tell me, why are you walking this land? 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

0: 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This is called The Rite of Strings. And it's my old friend from a long time ago, Stanley Clark on bass.
1: Thank you.
0: And this is like the first time we've ever played with Jean-Luc Ponty. 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

0: Jetzt Oscar Peterson, dieser Pianist der Bravour, in einer anderen Rolle und mit einer Big Band, in der der großartige Hank Jones Klavier spielte. 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
1: I was walking along, minding my business, when out of an orange-colored sky, flash, bam, alakazam, wonderful you came by. 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

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Yeah, I've never thought about it. Just some silly word that people knew. 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